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1: Lows level off around 57 tonight under overcast skies. Winds out of the east around 5 miles per hour. Cloudy skies expected again tomorrow. Daytime highs approaching 77. Lows dip down to about 54. Tomorrow night, cloudy skies expected. Mainly cloudy Sunday with a high of 76. 80 Monday. I'm meteorologist Carol Foster on Bluff Country 103.5 KNEI. Currently, it's 79 degrees.

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Pop star and a politician. Find out why this statement from this artist has been going viral. Coming up on the Sam Alex Show.

0: teardrop star. 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There's Madonna and JFK Jr. that kind of did some adult things. And I don't know why Madonna's talking about this. I guess because we're talking about JFK Jr. with his documentary. But that's what is happening in the pop music or just pop culture world. But we have some inspirational words for you if you feel like feeling motivated. On the way, on the Sam Alex Show.
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1: It's Conan O'Brien giving some inspirational words at Harvard in Cambridge, Massachusetts, where he went to school. 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
1: There's something that was just very beloved for people in their childhood, and now it's just like kind of abandoned, kind of creepy, but it's also just very fascinating. 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
4: Lows level offer on 57 tonight under overcast skies. Winds out of the east around 5 miles per hour. Cloudy skies expected again tomorrow. Daytime highs approaching 77. Lows dip down to about 54. Tomorrow night, cloudy skies expected. Mainly cloudy Sunday with a high of 76. 80 Monday. I'm meteorologist Carol Foster on Bluff Country 103.5 KNEI. Currently, it's 79 degrees.

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2: Fox News, I'm Tom Regani. America is awaiting President Trump's response on the peace deal with Iran. Fox's Peter Deuce explains what the president wants included.
3: The Hormuz Strait must be immediately open. No tolls. Ships caught in the strait due to our amazing and unprecedented naval blockade, which will now be lifted, may start the process of heading home. Enriched materials, sometimes referred to as nuclear dust, will be unearthed by the United States in close coordination and conjunction with the Islamic Republic of Iran.
2: President Trump is scrapping plans for a major renovation at the Kennedy Center following a judge's order.
4: President Trump says his administration will return control of the Kennedy Center to Congress. The move came hours after a federal judge in Washington ruled the center's board illegally added President Trump's name to the performing arts venue and also blocked a two-year closure for major renovations.
2: That's Fox's Jared Halpern. 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
15: Lows level off around 57 tonight under overcast skies. Winds out of the east around 5 miles per hour. Cloudy skies expected again tomorrow. Daytime highs approaching 77. Lows dip down to about 54. Tomorrow night, cloudy skies expected. Mainly cloudy Sunday with a high of 76. 80 Monday. I'm meteorologist Kara Foster on Bluff Country 103.5 KNEI. Currently 78.

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Flembard's theme park, you might not know about it. It's an amusement park, and it was like beloved for 48 years, and now it's just desolate and forgotten. So I always think it's just fascinating seeing amusement parks and shopping malls that are empty. I don't know why. Sam Alex here.

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There's the ACM Artist of the Decade. So many number ones. Jason Aldean, Don't Tell on Me. Candy Eye, 103.5 Bluff Country. 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
1: Our guy Riley Green, who made his acting debut season one of Marshals, played a troubled former Nail SEAL. 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
12: Lows level off around 57 tonight under overcast skies. Winds out of the east around 5 miles per hour. Cloudy skies expected again tomorrow. Daytime highs approaching 77. Lows dip down to about 54. Tomorrow night, cloudy skies expected. Mainly cloudy Sunday with a high of 76. 80 Monday. I'm meteorologist Kara Foster on Bluff Country 103.5 KNEI. Currently 78.

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2: Fox News, I'm Tom Graham. President Trump meeting with advisors for about 2 hours today, but has not made a decision on whether to move forward with a deal to extend the Iran ceasefire. Today, he posted familiar demands on True Social. Fox's Peter Ducey.
3: These are the highlighted bullets, my highlights. The Hormuz Strait must immediately open, no tolls. Enriched materials, sometimes referred to as nuclear dust, will be unearthed by the United States.
2: Now, the president is demanding Iran abandon its nuclear ambitions. At least three people killed while trying to climb North America's tallest peak in Alaska.
4: A Latvian mountaineering group tells the Associated Press three of its members have died after falling while climbing Alaska's Mount McKinley Wednesday. One other climber was rescued. The National Park Service revealing the incident occurred near the Denali Pass.
2: That's Fox's Kristen Goodwin. 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
16: Lows level off around 57 tonight under overcast skies. Winds out of the east around 5 miles per hour. Cloudy skies expected again tomorrow. Daytime highs approaching 77. Lows dip down to about 54. Tomorrow night, cloudy skies expected. Mainly cloudy Sunday with a high of 76. 80 Monday. I'm meteorologist Kara Foster on Bluff Country 103.5 KNEI. Right now, 75.

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1: Rita Wilson, who's great, very talented country artist, and of course her other half's Tom Hanks, Rita, very talented actress, talking about how KC Kelly Clarkson has just been a light, a lot of positivity that she's been bringing to daytime. 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
2: Last night, out of the blue, drifting off to the evening news, she said, "Honey, what would you do if you'd have never met me?" I just laughed, said, "I don't know. I could take a couple guesses, though." And then tried to dig real deep. Said, "Darling, honestly, I do a lot more offshore fishing. I'd probably eat more drive-through chicken.

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14: Lows level off around 57 tonight under overcast skies. Winds out of the east around 5 miles per hour. Cloudy skies expected again tomorrow. Daytime highs approaching 77. Lows dip down to about 54. Tomorrow night, cloudy skies expected. Mainly cloudy Sunday with a high of 76. 80 Monday. I'm meteorologist Carol Foster on Bluff Country 103.5 KNEI. Right now, 75.

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1: Well, I met this girl I swore was close to perfect. I could see the ring, the dress, and the whole nine yards. I had a country station on, and she reached and turned it. Said she couldn't stand the sound of a steel guitar. We hit the town to catch the early movie. And old Chris Christopherson played the leading role. I said, "That's my man." 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

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I cocked my eyebrow and said, you must be joking. Ain't no excuse for having taste that bad. Then I asked her if she'd heard of Alan Jackson. And she said, didn't he sing that song called Where Were You? 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She said, really? I thought he was new.

When the night was over, I walked her to her door, and I bid that girl an overdue farewell. And without a goodnight kiss, I jumped back in my truck, turned on some Hank and cranked it loud as hell.

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1: Fox News, I'm Tom Rigotti. Despite U.S. sanctions, Iran is still allegedly able to sell billions of dollars worth of oil.
2: The clandestine network is concentrated in a nautical no man's land off the coast of Malaysia between Chinese and Iranian waters, where experts say illicit Iranian oil is moved daily onto vessels bound for China.
1: That's Fox's Lauren Simonetti. This comes as President Trump decides on an agreement that could lead to the reopening of the Strait of Hormuz and a potential peace deal. Five people are dead, including two children, and over 40 people injured in a bus crash on I-95 in Virginia.
3: Transportation Secretary Sean Duffy writing on X that this bus driver is a naturalized U.S. citizen who does not speak English. The bus was operated by E&P Travel, located in Kings Mountain, North Carolina.
1: That's Fox's John Saucier. Record gains on Wall Street today for the Dow, NASDAQ, and S&P 500. 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
12: Lows level off around 57 tonight under overcast skies. Winds out of the east around 5 miles per hour. Cloudy skies expected again tomorrow. Daytime highs approaching 77. Lows dip down to about 54. Tomorrow night, cloudy skies expected. Mainly cloudy Sunday with a high of 76. 80 Monday. I'm meteorologist Kara Foster on Bluff Country 103.5 KNEI. Right now, it's 72 degrees.

0: down to a country club, isn't that right?
1: 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Now, people have been saying that Keith Urban's been just nervous and just kind of a little stressed, anxious. So it makes sense. He's no longer with Super Happy. Keith Urban's a great couple. But they're doing what's best for themselves and they're what's best for the kids moving forward. Can't change the past, you can change the future. We love all of that.

Three states, dozens of towns, one huge signal. 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

0: This is KNEI 103.5 Bluff Country. We were talking divorce before, but find out which artist is shutting those rumors down. 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

0: 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And Blake Shelton, Gwen Stefani, they've been together over a decade. Hard to believe. Feels like they just met yesterday on The Voice. And they're both tired of speculation about their relationship. And at the residency in Vegas, Blake has shut those rumors down. So now you know.
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0: 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Hard to believe Casey Musgraves over 38 years old, middle of nowhere tour, just going nonstop across the country. 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
9: Lows level off around 57 tonight under overcast skies. Winds out of the east around 5 miles per hour. Cloudy skies expected again tomorrow. Daytime highs approaching 77. Lows dip down to about 54. Tomorrow night, cloudy skies expected. Mainly cloudy Sunday with a high of 76. 80 Monday. I'm meteorologist Carol Foster on Bluff Country 103.5 KNEI. Right now, it's 72 degrees.

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4: Lows around 57 overnight under cloudy skies. Easterly winds around 5 miles per hour. Cloudy Saturday, high of 77. Lows around 54 Saturday night, cloudy skies expected. Cloudy skies with a few peaks of sun. Sunday, with daytime highs approaching 76. 80 Monday. I'm meteorologist Kara Foster on Bluff Country 103.5 KNEI. Currently, it's 70 degrees.

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10: Lows around 57 overnight under cloudy skies. Easterly winds around 5 miles per hour. Cloudy Saturday, high of 77. Lows around 54. Saturday night, cloudy skies expected. Cloudy skies with a few peaks of sun. Sunday, with daytime highs approaching 76. 80 Monday. I'm meteorologist Kara Foster on Bluff Country 103.5 KNEI. Currently, it's 70 degrees.

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5: Lows around 57 overnight under cloudy skies. Easterly winds around 5 miles per hour. Cloudy Saturday, high of 77. Lows around 54 Saturday night. Cloudy skies expected. Cloudy skies with a few peaks of sun. Sunday with daytime highs approaching 76. 80 Monday. I'm meteorologist Kara Foster on Bluff Country 103.5 KNEI. Right now, it's 69 degrees.

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4: Lows around 57 overnight under cloudy skies. Easterly winds around 5 miles per hour. Cloudy Saturday, high of 77. Lows around 54 Saturday night. Cloudy skies expected. Cloudy skies with a few peaks of sun Sunday, with daytime highs approaching 76. 80 Monday. I'm meteorologist Kara Foster on Bluff Country 103.5 KNEI. 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
1: I'm Chris DeMeo. President Trump still reportedly contemplating the peace deal with Iran. But will the U.S. lift the economic embargo?
2: We'll see. That it'll be anything that's taken off is taken off slowly. There'll be milestones that the Iranian regime would have to meet.
1: Treasury Secretary Scott Bessent speaking to Fox Business's Kudlow at the Reagan Economic Convention. The Carolina Hurricanes advanced to the Stanley Cup Final, eliminating the Montreal Canadiens on Friday.
3: Carolina wins it 6-1 to win the series 4-1. They will face the Vegas Golden Knights in the Stanley Cup Final, which begins on Tuesday in Raleigh.
1: Fox's Tony Genualdo. Another U.S. strike on a suspected narco-terrorist boat in the Eastern Pacific. 3 people were killed. No U.S. military personnel injured. 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
6: Lows around 57 overnight under cloudy skies. Easterly winds around 5 miles per hour. Cloudy Saturday, high of 77. Lows around 54 Saturday night. Cloudy skies expected. Cloudy skies with a few peaks of sun. Sunday with daytime highs approaching 76. 80 Monday. I'm meteorologist Kara Foster on Bluff Country 103.5 KNEI. Right now, it's 66 degrees.

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2: Cloudy skies overnight with a low of 57. Winds out of the east around 5 miles per hour. Cloudy Saturday, 79. Lows level off around 54. Saturday night, cloudy skies expected. A blend of clouds and sun and dry Sunday and Monday with highs in the upper 70s. I'm meteorologist Carol Foster on Bluff Country 103.5 KNEI. Right now, it's 64 degrees.

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2: I'm Deborah Valentine. Violent demonstrations continued Friday night at Delaney Hall, an ICE detention facility in Newark, New Jersey, as protesters were met with tear gas and mounted police. The clashes began after a letter surfaced detailing alleged deplorable conditions at the center, which officials deny. Five people killed, dozens more hurt in a bus crash in Virginia Friday. Transportation Secretary Sean Duffy says the bus driver did not speak English. Federal Motor Carrier Safety Administrator Derek Barrs on Fox's The Ingram Angle.
3: If you're tired or you don't have the proper person behind the wheel, get out of the business or just don't be behind the wheel of a vehicle, because people's lives are at stake.
2: An investigation continues. Three people reportedly suffered critical injuries. 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
7: Cloudy skies overnight with a low of 57. Winds out of the east around 5 miles per hour. Cloudy Saturday, 79. Lows level off around 54. Saturday night, cloudy skies expected. A blend of clouds and sun and dry Sunday and Monday with highs in the upper 70s. I'm meteorologist Kara Foster on Bluff Country 103.5 KNEI. Right now, it's 64 degrees.

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3: Cloudy skies overnight with a low of 57. Winds out of the east around 5 miles per hour. Cloudy Saturday, 79. Lows level off around 54. Saturday night, cloudy skies expected. A blend of clouds and sun and dry Sunday and Monday with highs in the upper 70s. I'm meteorologist Kara Foster on Bluff Country 103.5 KNEI. Currently, it's 63 degrees.

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2: I'm Chris DeMeo. President Trump met with advisors Friday, but has not yet made a decision on whether to move forward with a deal to extend the Iran ceasefire. He posted familiar demands on Truth Social.
3: These are the highlighted bullets, my highlights. The Hormuz Strait must immediately open, no tolls. Enriched materials, sometimes referred to as nuclear dust, will be unearthed by the United States.
2: Fox's Peter Ducey, the president is demanding Iran abandon its nuclear ambitions. The Carolina Hurricanes advance to the Stanley Cup Final, eliminating the Montreal Canadiens.
4: Carolina wins it 6-1 to win the series 4-1. They will face the Vegas Golden Knights in the Stanley Cup Final, which begins on Tuesday in Raleigh.
2: Fox's Tony Genualdo. Another U.S. strike on a suspected narco-terrorist boat in the Eastern Pacific. 3 people were killed. 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
7: Cloudy skies overnight with a low of 57. Winds out of the east around 5 miles per hour. Cloudy Saturday, 79. Lows level off around 54. Saturday night, cloudy skies expected. A blend of clouds and sun and dry Sunday and Monday with highs in the upper 70s. I'm meteorologist Kara Foster on Bluff Country 103.5 KNEI. Currently 61.

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3: Cloudy skies overnight with a low of 57. Winds out of the east around 5 miles per hour. Cloudy Saturday, 79. Lows level off around 54. Saturday night, cloudy skies expected. A blend of clouds and sun and dry Sunday and Monday with highs in the upper 70s. I'm meteorologist Kara Foster on Bluff Country 103.5 KNEI. Currently 61.

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2: News. I'm Deborah Valentine. President Trump is returning control of the Kennedy Center back to Congress after an Obama-appointed federal judge ordered his name removed from the center.
3: The move follows a ruling by a federal judge in D.C. ordering President Trump's name to be removed from the Kennedy Center's facade, finding the center's board did not have the authority to unilaterally change the name.
2: Fox's Jared Halpern reporting. CENTCOM reports another lethal U.S. military strike on suspected narco-terrorists in the eastern Pacific on Friday.
4: Intelligence saying the boat was engaged in trafficking operations. Three narco-terrorists were killed. No U.S. military personnel were injured.
2: Fox's Chris DeMeo reporting. The White House has issued a memo following President Trump's May 26 physical at Walter Reed. It indicates President Trump is in excellent health. He turns 80 years old in June. 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
8: High temperatures reach up to 79 today under overcast skies. Winds out of the east, 8 to 15 miles per hour. Cloudy tonight, lows dip down to about 54. Daytime highs approaching 77. Tomorrow, sunshine mixed with clouds at times. Upper 70s, Monday, low 80s, Tuesday. I'm meteorologist Kara Foster on Bluff Country 103.5 KNEI. Right now, 62.

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3: Temperatures reach up to 79 today under overcast skies. Winds out of the east, 8 to 15 miles per hour. Cloudy tonight, lows dip down to about 54. Daytime highs approaching 77. Tomorrow, sunshine mixed with clouds at times. Upper 70s, Monday, low 80s, Tuesday. I'm meteorologist Kara Foster on Bluff Country 103.5 KNEI. 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
3: News. I'm Chris DeMeo. ICE protests continue in New Jersey after an alleged letter detailing bad conditions inside an immigration facility.
4: We've seen over the past four nights continued interactions between ICE and protesters. We really feel like adding ICE to the situation has made things less safe. And we've seen a surge now in ICE agents coming into the region.
3: Governor Mikey Sherrill says the protests are peaceful. Major global issues discussed at the Reagan National Economic Forum, including Iran. Treasury Secretary Scott Bessent weighing in.
5: When Bessent said that Iran is at the end of its tether financially, he says that 40 to 50% of Iranian troops are not getting paid at this point. Bessent also touted that the U.S. has seized $1 billion in Iranian cryptocurrency assets.
3: Fox Business's Kelly Sabiri. 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
10: High temperatures reach up to 79 today under overcast skies. Winds out of the east, 8 to 15 miles per hour. Cloudy tonight, lows dip down to about 54. Daytime highs approaching 77. Tomorrow, sunshine mixed with clouds at times. Upper 70s, Monday, low 80s, Tuesday. I'm meteorologist Kara Foster on Bluff Country 103.5 KNEI. Currently, it's 63 degrees.

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1: Good morning and welcome to Newsmakers, a presentation of LA Communications. I'm Darren Swinson. Our guest this morning is Mark Holte, director of the Decorah Parks and Recreation Department. Having a conversation right now with Decorah Parks and Recreation Director Mark Holte. A few projects in the hopper right now for the Decorah Parks and Recreation Office. And Mark, let's talk about the Rowley Sports Complex on the east edge of town. What's moving and shaking out there, literally, I guess?
2: Yeah, there's a lot of land moving, that's for sure. And so mass excavation, landscaping, preparing the site, and utility work as well, that started last week. So those components of the project, and especially working on the infiltration basin and native prairie area as well. So a lot of good things happening out at the athletic complex site.
1: And what type of a timeline are you on for seeing a finished product, if you will, out there?
2: Right. Yeah. So as it sits now, we're looking at the fall for substantial completion. We are integrating a couple additional things, a lighting system, concession building, and a fourth field. So that should integrate well into the project. So we're looking at the majority of the project with restoration done in late spring or early summer of next year.
1: And from what I understand, it was that CAT grant that the city received that allowed basically the entire project to move forward instead of the phased plan, which was originally the plan. Is that correct?
2: That's correct. Yeah, it started off pretty small, and it's really through the CAT grant and some big donations, including the Rowley donation, very generous. We've been able to do much more, and it's exciting, so we don't have to phase things in.
1: And of course, Carlson Park has been something

0: that the city has moved forward with. That's been a little bit of a while since that has been established as a park area, but a trail in that park is being worked on right now. Give us the latest on that.
1: Yeah, there's three different zones with trail systems in each zone, and the northwest zone has been completed besides restoration. So there'll be some a little bit of finishing work, and we're looking at planting short grass prairie and more traditional prairie and in appropriate sections of that northwest zone. The northeast zone is nearing completion as far as the corridors and the trail tread. There'll be restoration after that as well. And then the contractor is going to start working in the southeast zone as well. So that project is moving along. It's on schedule, and we're looking at completion in the fall for that project.
0: So another thing going on that's very exciting for the community itself. What other things that might not be getting as much attention as those two projects is the Parks and Recreation Department working on right now?
1: Yeah, so project-wise, we teamed up with Public Works to, it was over 100 tons of hot mix last week on Palisades Road Loop. So that's opened up again. That's in better shape. And so we really appreciate the street department teaming up with us on that. And then we've got other smaller structural projects. Dunning Springs comes to mind. Finishing out the stairs, replace the stair replacement at Dunning Spring. We were fortunate enough to have a community foundation grant, and we're done with that aspect of it, but we're finishing the rest of it out. So that's exciting, as well as the Rotary hiking trail, which is a nice addition to that, and it really it intersects with that. Those new stairs at Dunning Springs. So a lot of good projects. In April, finished out the Twin Springs Park footbridges on the lower section of the park. That was due to floodwaters and damage from last summer. So that's been really exciting. And then Dug Road outlets and intakes, making sure that we have good drainage there, because we're looking at doing some resurfacing in the fall along the Trout Run Trail.
0: When it comes to the planning aspect, and I won't ask you anything specifically that is down the road right now, how much thought, how much planning needs to go into an idea before it comes to fruition as a matter of Park Rec department policy?
1: Yeah, so it depends on how it meets bid requirements and the scope of the project. So there's thresholds involved and certainly approval. Most projects are going to go through Park Board and City Council approval as well as a staff review. So it really depends on the scope of the project and the threshold related to Iowa code and those types of things.
0: Anything else you want to pass on from the park and rec perspective, as long as you got the forum this morning?
1: Absolutely. Love to let people know that the pool is open as of yesterday. So perfect timing on the summer weather. And the majority of our programming will start next week. So we're getting things teed up for that and excited to get the summer rolling.
0: All right, Mark, we appreciate the update of all the exciting things going on in the community of Decorah related to parks and recreation. Thank you for the time, as always.
1: Very good. Thank you, Darren.
0: Mark Holte, Director of the Decorah Parks and Recreation Department. 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
3: Mainly cloudy skies expected today, with daytime highs approaching 79. Winds out of the east, 8 to 15 miles per hour. Cloudy skies expected tonight, lows dip down to about 54. Sunshine mixed with clouds at times. Tomorrow, slight chance for showers. Daytime highs approaching 77. I'm meteorologist Kara Foster on Bluff Country 103.5 KNEI. 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
2: I'm Deborah Valentine. Violent demonstrations continued Friday night at an ICE detention facility in Newark, New Jersey. Protesters were met with tear gas and mounted police. Demonstrations began after a letter surfaced detailing alleged deplorable conditions at the center, which officials deny. The NTSB expected to release further details today of Friday's fatal crash between an ENP travel bus and several vehicles, which killed five people in Virginia. Fox's Christina Coleman says Transportation Secretary Sean Duffy said the bus driver didn't speak English.
3: Duffy says this is exactly why the Trump administration is holding states accountable, enforcing rules of the road, and cracking down on drivers who cannot speak English.
2: The driver is identified as 48-year-old Jing Estong of Staten Island. 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
10: Mainly cloudy skies expected today, with daytime highs approaching 79. Winds out of the east, 8 to 15 miles per hour. Cloudy skies expected tonight, lows dip down to about 54. Sunshine mixed with clouds at times. Tomorrow, slight chance for showers. Daytime highs approaching 77. I'm meteorologist Kara Foster on Bluff Country 103.5 KNEI. Currently, it's 62 degrees.

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1: All right, everybody, this is Vince Gill.
2: Anybody got any special requests for us to do? John Henry? 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
3: Sure.

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And he said, I can hoist a jack, and I can lay a track. I can pick and shovel, too. He said, can you swing that hammer? 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

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Can you lay a track? Can you pick and shovel too, huh? Listen, this hammer swinger's talking to you. Pshh!

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John Henry threw his hammer over his shoulder and he went on home. Early next morning, he said, "Come here, Polly Ann. Come here, sugar." 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

0: Thank you very much. 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
1: Well, life on the farm is kind of laid back. 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
1: Doggy's lavender. Huh? Hand me the screwdriver. What you want it for, Rum? I'm trying to fix it, that blame radio. Well, if you get it fixed, you probably can't get any country music. I don't know so much about that lavender. There's still a few of us left. Yeah, I know. There's very few at that. All right, hush, Doggies. I think it's working. 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
1: About what, Rum?
0: About country music.
1: Well, that's the way I feel about it.
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1: Let him in. 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Yes, come in. Howdy, friend.
0: What do you think of country music, Hoss?
1: I need to believe it's here to stay.
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8: Mainly cloudy skies expected today, with daytime highs approaching 79. Winds out of the east, 8 to 15 miles per hour. Cloudy skies expected tonight, lows dip down to about 54. Sunshine mixed with clouds at times. Tomorrow, slight chance for showers. Daytime highs approaching 77. I'm meteorologist Carol Foster on Bluff Country 103.5 KNEI. Currently, it's 62 degrees.

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Now when them cotton bolls get rotten, you can't pick very much cotton in them old cotton fields back home. It was down in Louisiana, just about a mile from Texarkana.

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7: Cloudy skies with a few peaks of sun today, with daytime highs approaching 79. Easterly winds 8 to 15 miles per hour. Cloudy skies expected tonight, lows dip down to about 54. Slight chance of rain showers tomorrow, daytime highs approaching 77, sunshine mixed with clouds at times. I'm meteorologist Kara Foster on Bluff Country 103.5 KNEI. 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

I burned a hole in the dining room table. 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

0: 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Thank you, KNEI listeners, for tuning in to our radio podcast. This is all about bringing you the best of Alma Key County each week. Today, I'm visiting with Amy Ziegler, State Tourism Director at the Iowa Tourism Office. Amy Ziegler, hey, thank you for taking time to visit today.
1: Thank you for having me, Val. Excited to be here.
0: So, Amy, tell us a little bit about you and your position at the Iowa Tourism Office.
1: Sure. I am the State Tourism Manager with the Iowa Tourism Office and proudly born and raised in Northeast Iowa in Winnesee County. And my job is essentially to get more people to say, hey, let's visit Iowa. I get to help showcase everything from our great small towns to big adventures across the state.
0: I didn't even realize that you were from Winnesee. Awesome.
1: So I am.
0: It is a small world. So tell us about the Iowa Tourism Office.
1: Sure. We are a team within the Iowa Economic Development Authority, and we promote Iowa as a travel destination. And, you know, our real goal is to get people who live outside of our state to come here and visit and ideally spend money.
0: Agreed. So how in the world do you do that?
1: So we market Iowa. All of our paid promotions go outside of our state. You won't see much Travel Iowa advertising within Iowa, but certainly if you go to some of our neighboring states, Minnesota, Wisconsin, Illinois, you will start seeing that. We also support our local tourism partners, and really, we just tell the stories that make each Iowa community special. We want to make sure travelers know what they can see, do, and experience when they come here. And we also get a lot of questions from travelers, especially people who are not familiar with Iowa. You know, Val, one of my favorite stories, we had a woman who called who was flying into Des Moines and was going to be driving to Dubuque and asked what was the best road she could take to see cornfields. And after we giggled a little bit and said, you know, every single road in Iowa is scenic, and I promise you will see those cornfields in that 3-hour drive. So
0: you never know
1: what kind of questions you'll get.
0: And I mean, it's all a perspective, right? Oh, I love it.
1: It is.
0: I'm so glad that you got that call, because that's a great story. So why is Iowa tourism in your office important for Iowa and for like someone like us up here in Alma Key County?
1: Yeah, tourism brings people and, like I mentioned, that spending and that economic impact into Iowa communities. So places like Alma Key County are exactly what travelers are looking for right now. They're looking for natural beauty. They're looking for outdoor adventure. And they're looking for those authentic small town experiences that you all have in spades, especially along that Mississippi River corridor.
0: That's so true. Alma Key County is happening. I agree. So let's say we've got somebody listening and they're like, Iowa Tourism Office, I want to know a little bit more about that. What should our listeners do?
1: You know, the easiest way is to visit our website, traveliowa.com. You'll find all of those trip ideas, events, and inspiration for exploring all over the state, including Alma Key County and the Upper Mississippi.
0: Amy Ziegler, hey, great to chat with you. She is our State Tourism Manager at the Iowa Tourism Office. Just thank you for joining me on the Wahoo New Radio Podcast today.
1: Thank you so much, Val.
0: Hey, everybody, thank you for joining me, and please tune in next week for the next segment of Wahoo New in Alma Key.
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2: Cloudy skies with a few peaks of sun today, with daytime highs approaching 79. Easterly winds 8 to 15 miles per hour. Cloudy skies expected tonight, lows dip down to about 54. Slight chance of rain showers tomorrow, daytime highs approaching 77, sunshine mixed with clouds at times. I'm meteorologist Kara Foster on Bluff Country 103.5 KNEI. 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
2: Paul Stevens, violent demonstrations continuing Friday night at an ICE facility in Newark, New Jersey. Protesters met with tear gas and mounted police. Demonstrations began after a letter surfaced detailing alleged deplorable conditions at the center, which officials are denying. The NTSB expected to release more details today of Friday's fatal crash between an E&P travel bus and several vehicles, which killed five people in Virginia. Fox's Christina Coleman says the Transportation Secretary Sean Duffy said the bus driver does not speak English.
3: Duffy says this is exactly why the Trump administration is holding states accountable, enforcing rules of the road, and cracking down on drivers who cannot speak English.
2: Authorities say the bus failed allegedly to slow down near a work zone. 44 people taken to area hospitals. 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
4: I pledge allegiance to the flag of the United States of America and to the republic for which it stands, one nation, under God, indivisible, with liberty and justice for all.
5: And the area funeral notices on this Saturday. The service for 90-year-old Bernard Pausch of Waukon will be this morning at 11 o'clock at St. John's Lutheran Church in Waukon. And the Martin Groff Funeral Home Waukon serving the family. The burial in the Oakland Cemetery Waukon for 90-year-old Bernard Pausch of Waukon. The service for 79-year-old Larry Wilson of Decorah will be this morning at 11 o'clock at Decorah Lutheran Church. Visitation beginning at 9:30 at the church until the service. 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
9: Cloudy skies with a few peaks of sun today, with daytime highs approaching 79. Easterly winds, 8 to 15 miles per hour. Cloudy skies expected. Tonight, lows dip down to about 54. Slight chance of rain showers. Tomorrow, daytime highs approaching 77. Sunshine mixed with clouds at times. I'm meteorologist Kara Foster on Bluff Country 103.5 KNEI. Right now, it's 63 degrees.

And a big hello to all you classic country music loving fans all over this great world. How are you doing? This is Country Legends Jukebox. My name is Jay Dean, and we have another exciting show planned for you today. 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We'll hear from Pamela coming up in just a little bit. Today we are celebrating the 40th anniversary of the release of one of the most successful debut albums in country music history. I'm talking about Randy Travis and Storms of Life. Came out June 2nd, 1986. Let's kick off the show with the title cut. This song could have been a single. It would have gone number one. Here's Storms of Life from Randy Travis.

That song was number one this week in history in 1968. The great Bobby Goldsboro and a song called Honey. By the way, Bobby Goldsboro is still with us at 85, and he's a really, really good painter. Sells a lot of paintings every single year. All right, let's do our inspiration corner, a song of faith today. For anybody out there struggling with your faith, if you've got financial problems or health issues or whatever, we think about you, we pray for you, and we give you a song that will hopefully bring you some peace. We're going back to the Leuven Brothers, some of the best country Southern gospel ever. Here they are with Nearer My God to Thee.

0: There goes Merle Haggard and a friend in California. 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
0: Welcome back to Country Legends Jukebox. My name is J.D. and we are celebrating the upcoming 40th anniversary of Randy Travis's release of Storms of Life. His debut album sold well over 3 million copies, came out on June 2nd, 1986. Well, by the time the album came out, he already had a couple good hits. The first one happened in early part of 1986. From Storms of Life, here's Randy Travis and 1982.

We are preserving the history of country music. We are keeping the greatest music in the world alive. This is Country Legends Jukebox with J.D.

The Master, Hank Williams and Cold Cold Heart. Welcome to Remake Heaven. By the way, we're going to hear his son, Hank Williams Jr., coming up shortly because he turned 77 years old this week. But first of all, this is Remake Heaven. You just heard Cold Cold Heart from the great Hank Williams. Now, the remake of that is coming from my good friend Wyatt Alamon and a brand new CD called Heartbreak and Honky Tonks. This kid is in his early 20s, lives in Texas, has his own band, and shouldn't know all this music at his young age, but he does. Listen to this. From a brand new album, here's Wyatt Alamon and his rendition of Cold Cold Heart.

And that is a lot of tears. 9,900,999 tears, written by Razzie Bailey, performed by Dickie Lee. It was a big hit for Dickie Lee. We're going to take a break. When we come back, I'll tell you the story of the next song from Randy Travis. And I have Charlie Pride on deck and songs...

Welcome back to the show. It's Country Legends Jukebox. My name is Jadeen. We're celebrating the 40th anniversary of the release of Storms of Life by Randy Travis. It happened on June 2nd, 1986. So before that, in the summer and fall of 1985, Warner Brothers decided to throw out a record from that album to see what radio would do with it. And the song they sent out was On the Other Hand. And it bombed the first time it was released. It wasn't a hit at all. So then they waited. 1982 came out and they decided to re-release On the Other Hand. And they had an instant number one. Here it is.

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2: Oh, the crystal chandeliers light up the paintings on your walls.

Country Legends Jukebox, the great Charlie Pride and Crystal Chandeliers. Here's probably a story you don't know. Charlie Pride told me one time when I was sitting backstage visiting with him, Crystal Chandelier is probably his most requested song when he's in concert around the world, right? It was never released by RCA and Charlie Pride as a Charlie Pride single. That's right. But it was released by Carl Ballou back in 1965, and it made it to number 12. Welcome to Songs I Thought Should Have Been a Hit. We're going back to Randy Travis's album from 40 years ago, Storms of Life. When I first picked up this album, I listened to it front to back, and there was one song that stopped me dead in my tracks because it was so wonderful, just had everything in it. And it's a song that I thought should have been a hit. It was never released, and it should have been. I think it was an instant number one. It's Randy Travis and Reasons I Cheat.

0: 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Our number one, just like that, is gone. Our number two is yet to come. 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
5: Fox News, I'm Pam Puzo. Will he sign off on the deal or not?
6: President Trump still contemplating whether to move forward with a tentative U.S.-Iran deal hours after concluding in the Situation Room meeting with his advisors.
5: That's Fox's Marianne Rafferty. The potential agreement would extend the ceasefire for another 60 days. State police stepping in New Jersey, where ICE agents have been clashing with protesters.
6: New Jersey State Police say they're establishing controlled protest areas that will be fenced in. They're going to separate opposing groups. So they're going to have protesters that are for ICE and against ICE kind of in these closed off areas.
5: Fox's Alexis McAdams outside Delaney Hall in Newark. Immigration advocates say conditions are poor and unsafe inside. 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
16: Cloudy skies with a few peaks of sun today, with daytime highs approaching 79. Easterly winds, 8 to 15 miles per hour. Cloudy skies expected tonight, lows dip down to about 54. Slight chance of rain showers tomorrow, daytime highs approaching 77, sunshine mixed with clouds at times. I'm meteorologist Kara Foster on Bluff Country 103.5 KNEI. Currently 65.

Back to the show, everybody. I'm Jay Dean. This is Country Legends Jukebox. We're paying tribute to Randy Travis's incredible debut album called Storms of Life. Came out 40 years ago, sold over 3 million copies. Had 2 number ones on the album, could have been 4 number ones. I'll tell you about that in the next break. But we know that On the Other Hand went number one. The other one to go number one is a song called Digging Up Bones.

It's all about the memories. The songs that bring back the memories of the days gone by. Let's hear another classic on Country Legends Jukebox with J.D.

There goes the Southern Gentleman, Sonny James, and Running Bear. Welcome to your Forgotten 45. We like to do this segment to bring you a song that was a big hit that you probably have forgotten about or haven't heard on radio in a long time, and is truly a country music one-hit wonder on the show today. The guy's name is Bobby Edwards. He would have been 100 years old this year, born in Alabama, and he had one hit on the country charts back in 1961, and it went to number four. Here's your Forgotten 45, Bobby Edwards, and a song called You're the Reason. You're the

I love that song. That is Hank Thompson, Who Left the Door to Heaven Open. Dolly Parton wrote the song, and she's helping on background vocals with Bill Phillips on this one.

0: Love Johnny Rodriguez and the early hits he had. He had a great career. Thanks to Bobby Bear and Tom T. Hall spotting him and bringing him into Nashville, Tennessee. So Randy Travis came very close to having three number one hits off his debut album, and actually four number one hits. I'll tell you the story, and we'll play the song that stalled at number two for 2 weeks in a row. It's coming up after these important messages.
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0: Welcome back to the show as we pay tribute to Randy Travis on the 40th anniversary of the release of his debut album, Storms of Life, an album that sold over 3 million albums. Four singles came off of this album. They all could have gone number one. First of all, you had On the Other Hand, that was number one. You had Digging Up Bones, that was number one. You had 1982, that made it to number six. Maybe a little more push, they could have made it. And then a song came out called No Place Like Home, and it stalled at number two for 2 weeks in a row. Here it is from Randy Travis.
3: Well, there's my easy chair, just sitting there.

We are preserving the history of country music. 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

That would be the great Farron Young leaving and saying goodbye, a song written by, you ready for this? Jeannie Seely wrote that song. Farron Young had a great big hit with that tune. We have a power ballad, if there ever was one, from T.G. Shepherd coming your way in 2.5 minutes. I was a huge fan of Katie Lang when she was a country artist back in the mid to late 80s into the early 90s. And she had an album called Absolute Torch and Twang. And she redid a Win Stewart hit. Check out Katie Lang singing Big, Big Love.

0: That, my friends, is one beautiful song, finally, by the great T.G. Shepherd. How about a little Willie Nelson for you?
1: One, two, one, two, three, four.

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0: We're going to come back and give you one more song off of Randy Travis's Storms of Life album, and then a special birthday treat coming up for you. 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
8: Cloudy skies with a few peaks of sun today, with daytime highs approaching 79. Easterly winds 8 to 15 miles per hour. Cloudy skies expected tonight, lows dip down to about 54. Slight chance of rain showers tomorrow, daytime highs approaching 77, sunshine mixed with clouds at times. I'm meteorologist Kara Foster on Bluff Country 103.5 KNEI. Currently 65.

Welcome back, everybody. We have spent the last almost 2 hours playing cuts from Randy Travis's album called Storms of Life that came out 40 years ago, June 2nd, 1986. We're going to play you a song right now that wasn't a release, wasn't a hit, but it was an album cut that radio stations played. It was typical Randy Travis, just a great, great all-around performance. My heart cracked, but it did not break.

There goes the voice, Vern Gosden, and that just about does it. How you doing, everybody? Hope you're enjoying the show. Here comes a special treat that I was promising you in the show. It's coming up right now because we have a very special birthday in the music world this week. Happy birthday to Stevie Nicks from Fleetwood Mac. She turns 78 years old. It's hard to think about Stevie Nicks being 2 years away from 80, but she is. Why would I be talking about Stevie Nicks on a country show? Well, here's the deal. Back in 1981, she had a monster solo album called Belladonna. On that album was a song called After the Glitter Fades that made the pop charts, but it also made the Hot Country Singles chart back in 1981. So we're going to play it for you, even as a steel guitar in the middle of the song. I always thought this song should be country. After the Glitter Fades, birthday girl, Stevie Nicks on Country Legends Jukebox.

That would be the great voice of Gary Stewart and Drinking Thing. We have time for one more song on the show. Let's do a Desert Rose Band song. They remade a Buck Owens hit called Hello Trouble.

0: Hey, don't forget this week to go to Facebook and like my page. 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As old Hank Williams used to say, if the good Lord's willing and the creek don't rise, we'll see you again next week for another show, a brand new one. Country Legends Jukebox is a Ty Mitch production.
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3: Stevens, violent demonstrations continuing last night at an ICE detention center in Newark, New Jersey. Protesters met with tear gas and mounted police. Demonstrations began after a letter surfaced detailing alleged deplorable conditions at the center, which officials are denying. New Jersey Governor Mike Sherrill establishing a peaceful protest zone there. The NTSB expected to release further details today about a crash on Friday, a fatal one between an E&P travel bus and several vehicles, which killed five people in Virginia. Fox's Christina Coleman saying the transportation Secretary Sean Duffy said the bus driver does not speak English.
4: Duffy says this is exactly why the Trump administration is holding states accountable, enforcing rules of the road, and cracking down on drivers who cannot speak English.
3: America's listening to Fox News.
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6: Cloudy skies with a few peaks of sun today, with daytime highs approaching 79. Easterly winds 8 to 15 miles per hour. Cloudy skies expected tonight, lows dip down to about 54. Slight chance of rain showers tomorrow, daytime highs approaching 77, sunshine mixed with clouds at times. I'm meteorologist Kara Foster on Bluff Country 103.5 KNEI. Right now, it's 67 degrees.

On the way, John Anderson from KNEI, Bluff Country 103.5. Good morning, I'm Josh Blake. Yeah, nice weekend here in the Tri-States. Here's Parker McCollum.

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It was the number one country song. In fact, yeah, it was number one for 2 weeks, and also spent a total of 11 weeks within the top 40 charts. John Anderson, Wild and Blue, KNEI 103.5 Bluff Country.

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2: Cloudy skies with a few peaks of sun today, with daytime highs approaching 79. Easterly winds 8 to 15 miles per hour. Cloudy skies expected tonight, lows dip down to about 54. Slight chance of rain showers tomorrow. Daytime highs approaching 77. Sunshine mixed with clouds at times. I'm meteorologist Kara Foster on Bluff Country 103.5 KNEI. Right now, 69.

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2: So, an agreement's been floated to end the conflict between the U.S. and Iran.
3: It does remain unclear at the moment whether Iran has indeed agreed to the president's key asks, and that includes Iran's commitment to never obtain a nuclear weapon. President Trump also demanded unrestricted shipping traffic in the Strait of Hormuz and the removal of mines in the waterway.
2: Fox's Madison Rivera. Another night of chaos outside an immigration facility in New Jersey as Governor Mikey Sherrill announces the creation of a peaceful protest zone.
4: I'll also keep calling on everyone there now, especially ICE, to de-escalate the situation, to act humanely, to protest peacefully.
2: The detainees at the facility in Newark are complaining about inhumane conditions inside. 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
14: Mainly cloudy skies expected this afternoon, with daytime highs approaching 79. Winds out of the east, 8 to 15 miles per hour. Lows level off around 54. Tonight, cloudy skies expected. Sunshine mixed with clouds at times. Tomorrow, slight chance for showers. Highs level off around 77. I'm meteorologist Kara Foster on Bluff Country 103.5 KNEI. Right now, it's 71 degrees.

He had him by the collar, said he caught him shooting beer bottles down in a holler and smoking. And I said, is that right?

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Good morning, Josh Blake with Ty Myers, Ends of the Earth.

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103.5 KNEI Bluff Country. We've got Dolly Parton in just a little bit. Way to go, Tracy from Rochester, Minnesota, the winner yesterday of the Bluff Country Cash. The 15th annual Stump Dodger Bash, the cash words, and Tracy, our winner. 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And going to be a whole lot of fun. July 3rd and 4th, live music and a whole lot of fun. Right there in the Kickapoo Valley. Bring a lawn chair, some sunscreen, a hat. 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So that's what they do. You can bring in a cooler with your beverages or whatever, and donate the $10 to

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6: Mainly cloudy skies expected this afternoon, with daytime highs approaching 79. Winds out of the east, 8 to 15 miles per hour. Lows level off around 54. Tonight, cloudy skies expected. Sunshine mixed with clouds at times. Tomorrow, slight chance for showers. Highs level off around 77. I'm meteorologist Kara Foster on Bluff Country 103.5 KNEI. Right now, it's 71 degrees.

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4: I got a real important job in a large office building, riding people in an elevator. 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And I wear a $20 suit that I bought from JCPenney's back in 1962. But I've got something to brag about, something to brag about.

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1: Stevens, President Trump returning control of the Kennedy Center to Congress. This after a federal judge ordered his name be taken off the venue.
2: The move follows a ruling by a federal judge in D.C. ordering President Trump's name to be removed from the Kennedy Center's facade, finding the center's board did not have the authority to unilaterally change the name.
1: And that's Fox's Jared Halpern. U.S. Central Command reporting another lethal U.S. military strike on suspected narco-terrorists, this one Friday in the eastern Pacific.
3: Intelligence saying the boat was engaged in trafficking operations. Three narco-terrorists were killed. No U.S. military personnel were injured.
1: Fox's Chris DeMeo. The White House issuing a memo following President Trump's physical May 26th at Walter Reed, saying that the president is in excellent health and he turns 80 years old in June. 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
8: Mainly cloudy skies expected this afternoon, with daytime highs approaching 79. Winds out of the east, 8 to 15 miles per hour. Lows level off around 54. Tonight, cloudy skies expected. Sunshine mixed with clouds at times. Tomorrow, slight chance for showers. Highs level off around 77. I'm meteorologist Kara Foster on Bluff Country 103.5 KNEI. Currently, it's 74 degrees.

Yeah, to the graduates, congratulations and definitely good luck in whatever you're going to be doing now, working or going to school more. Yeah, way to go. Here's Blake Shelton now from KNEI 103.5 Bluff Country. Ain't it

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Oak Ridge Boys, Charlie Pride. Here's Vern Gosden on 103.5 KNEI.

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0: KNEI, Bluff Country, 103.5, the Oak Ridge Boys. My name is Josh Blake. Yes. What are you doing today? 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What is going on in your world this weekend? I've got Charlie Pride and Sugarland in a little bit. 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
3: Mainly cloudy skies expected this afternoon, with daytime highs approaching 79. Winds out of the east, 8 to 15 miles per hour. Mainly cloudy skies expected again tonight. Lows dip down to about 54. Daytime highs approaching 77. Tomorrow, cloudy skies with a few peaks of sun. I'm meteorologist Kara Foster on Bluff Country 103.5 KNEI. Right now, it's 74 degrees.

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2: I'm Pam Puzo. A lot of skepticism on both sides to a potential agreement to end the conflict with Iran.
3: Iran's parliament speaker says in a defiant post, we seize concessions not through dialogue, but with missiles. In negotiations, we merely make them understand we have no trust in guarantees or words. Only actions are the measure.
2: Fox's Madeline Rivera in Washington. Another deadly U.S. attack on suspected drug smugglers.
4: U.S. Southern Command saying a lethal strike was carried out on a vessel suspected to be carrying drugs in the Eastern Pacific. Intelligence saying the boat was engaged in trafficking operations.
2: That's Fox's Chris DeMeo. U.S. officials say three narco terrorists were killed in the assault. They did not provide proof that the boat was carrying drugs. America is listening to Fox News.
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10: Mainly cloudy skies expected this afternoon, with daytime highs approaching 79. Winds out of the east, 8 to 15 miles per hour. Mainly cloudy skies expected again tonight. Lows dip down to about 54. Daytime highs approaching 77. Tomorrow, cloudy skies with a few peaks of sun. I'm meteorologist Kara Foster on Bluff Country 103.5 KNEI. Currently, it's 75 degrees.

Yeah, you can go to our website, kneiradio.com. Wondered who sang that last song or a few songs back? Yeah, you can see which songs and artists they just played. It's KNEI Bluff Country 103.3.

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1: Well, yeah, the station that everyone's listening to at the campground and out at the cabin. 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George Strait now, She Let Herself Go. 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

0: 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We've got a lot of great music still to play before I'm off for the weekend, like Brad Paisley and Mel McDaniel coming up in just a bit. 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

8, lows dip down to about 54. Daytime highs approaching 77. Tomorrow, cloudy skies with a few peaks of sun. I'm meteorologist Kara Foster on Bluff Country 103.5 KNEI. Currently, it's 75 degrees.

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2: Stevens, the House will debate the War Powers Act, which could remove President Trump's ability to lead the war in Iran. 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
3: 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The Operation Epic Fury has long since ended.
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4: Senator Susan Collins is facing a tough challenge from Democratic candidate Graham Plattner. A poll from the University of New Hampshire shows 51% of voters would vote for Plattner if the general election were held today. 42% would vote for Collins, and that's despite a slew of controversies surrounding Plattner, including some Reddit posts and now a covered chest tattoo depicting an image recognized as a Nazi symbol.
2: And that's Fox's Madeline Rivera in D.C. 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
12: Mainly cloudy skies expected this afternoon, with daytime highs approaching 79. Winds out of the east, 8 to 15 miles per hour. Mainly cloudy skies expected again tonight. Lows dip down to about 54. Daytime highs approaching 77. Tomorrow, cloudy skies with a few peaks of sun. I'm meteorologist Kara Foster on Bluff Country 103.5 KNEI. currently 76.

Yeah, that's the official summer forecast. Luke Bryan, sunrise, sunburn, sunset, and repeat on KADI Bluff Country 103.5. Saturday, how we doing? It's Eric with you. Roger Miller on the way, Old Dominion. Josh Ross after Morgan Wallen

you look moving on. During the big 3-0 this past week, Josh Ross on KNDI Bluff Country 103.5. I hate how you look. I am loving the weather. Yes, perfect weekend to do some outdoor stuff, maybe do some chores, have some fun. Dan Seals now on KNDI. We have no-

0: 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A couple of blood drives coming up to mention. The Waukun Community Blood Drive is coming up on Monday from noon to 5 at the First Baptist Church in Waukun. Then on Tuesday, the Kelmer Spillville Oshin Community Blood Drive is going on from 1 until 5 at the Kelmer Lutheran Church. And then the Elgin Claremont Wadena Community's Blood Drive is coming up Wednesday from 12:30 until 5:30 at the Veterans Memorial Community Building in Elgin. 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
7: 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We've officially extended our early bird pricing through June 1st, so now is the perfect time to register for just $75. Your registration includes welcome party dinner, Saturday breakfast, printed and digital ride routes, which include four curated routes all across the Driftless region, official rally t-shirt and patch, ride game, extra surprises, chances to win, and access to all the live bands and entertainment throughout the weekend. This ride was created to bring people together while showcasing the beauty of the Driftless region and supporting our local communities and businesses along the routes. But more importantly, the Lansing Liberty Ride is a fundraiser for Main Street Lansing, a nonprofit organization dedicated to keep Lansing a thriving place to work, play, visit,

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1: Mainly cloudy skies expected this afternoon, with daytime highs approaching 79. Winds out of the east, 8 to 15 miles per hour. Mainly cloudy skies expected again tonight. Lows dip down to about 54. Daytime highs approaching 77. Tomorrow, cloudy skies with a few peaks of sun. I'm meteorologist Kara Foster on Bluff Country 103.5 KNEI. 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

Yeah, that's what people say when they are over 40. Back in my younger days, Don Williams on KNDI Bluff Country 103.5. Tyler Farr, Harper Grace, her latest down the way after Josh Turner on Bluff Country, KNDI.

A guy walks into a bar, grabs something cold to drink. 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
1: News. I'm Carmen Roberts. Iran accuses the U.S. of making excessive demands in negotiations to extend the ceasefire and reopen the Strait of Hormuz, but President Trump tells Fox,
2: in the end, we have all the cards.
3: A different tune, however, coming out of Iran. The Iranians say that the current negotiations center around ending the war and not the country's nuclear capabilities. President Trump says the Strait needs to reopen toll-free.
1: Fox's Alex Hogan. New Jersey tries to set up safe zones outside an ICE detention center in Newark for people to protest peacefully, but that is not how it went last night.
4: Instead, we saw state police march in after being unable to clear the road. They used shields and batons and then used pepper spray and flashbangs to try and clear the protesters out, about several hundred strong.
1: Fox's Steve Harrigan. 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
7: Congratulations to Ted and all of our winners. 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
12: Mainly cloudy skies expected this afternoon, with daytime highs approaching 79. Winds out of the east, 8 to 15 miles per hour. Mainly cloudy skies expected again tonight. Lows dip down to about 54. Daytime highs approaching 77. Tomorrow, cloudy skies with a few peaks of sun. I'm meteorologist Kara Foster on Bluff Country 103.5 KNEI. 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

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Randy Houser on the way. Clint Black has a new book out. Got a song from him on the way before 3:30. Here's Justin Moore.

I always try to imagine what hillbilly shoes look like. Maybe some duct tape wrapped around them. I don't know. Montgomery Gentry on King of the I Bluff Country 103.5. Latest from Randy Houser on the way after Blake Shelton.

0: Clint Black, a new book out called Killing Time with Winona there at Bad Goodbye on KNDI Bluff Country 103.5. It is a good afternoon to you. Got that forecast down the way in just a few minutes. And this is down the road a little bit, a couple weeks away, but it's still worth mentioning. The Houston County Dairy American Dairy Association is hosting a cheeseburger and shake drive-thru. It's coming up on Friday, June 19th. I believe that's part of Founders Day celebration in Caledonia. It's happening at the Houston County Fairgrounds in Caledonia, starting at 5 until gone. Vanilla shake, cheeseburger, carrot sticks, chips, chocolate milk, or in a cheese stick. And all, the cost is $10. Quite the deal there. And all proceeds go to the new dairy barn at the Houston County Fairgrounds in Caledonia with that drive-thru cheeseburger and shake meal coming up on Friday, June 19th.
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6: Mainly cloudy skies expected this afternoon, with daytime highs approaching 79. Winds out of the east, 8 to 15 miles per hour. Mainly cloudy skies expected again tonight. Lows dip down to about 54. Daytime highs approaching 77. Tomorrow, cloudy skies with a few peaks of sun.

Illinois native Drew Baldridge on KNDI Bluff Country 103.5. Chris Young and the latest from Gavin Adcock on the way. Here's Eddie Rabbit.

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Gavin Adcock, Wannabe on the Tri-States Country Station, KADI Bluff Country, 103.5. These guys coming to the Winnesee County Fair this summer, opening for Travis Denning, Confederate Railroad on KADI.

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2: Fox News, I'm Angelo Bavaro. President Trump has yet to approve a deal with Iran after meeting in the Situation Room on Friday.
3: I negotiate, they negotiate, they're very good negotiators, they're crafty. In the end, we have all the cards.
4: The Iranians say that the current negotiations center around ending the war and not the country's nuclear capabilities.
2: That is Fox's Alex Hogan. Anti-ICE protesters continue to clash with officers outside Delaney Hall ICE Detention Center in New Jersey.
5: These protesters say the illegal migrants are living in poor conditions, but the feds have repeatedly pushed back against these allegations. On Friday, acting U.S. Attorney General Todd Blanche shared pictures of bloody wounds and bruises, announcing that one man had been charged for kicking and biting ICE agents.
2: That is Fox's CB Cotton. 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
10: Mainly cloudy skies expected this afternoon, with daytime highs approaching 79. Winds out of the east, 8 to 15 miles per hour. Mainly cloudy skies expected again tonight. Lows dip down to about 54. Daytime highs approaching 77. Tomorrow, cloudy skies with a few peaks of sun. I'm meteorologist Kara Foster on Bluff Country 103.5 KNEI. 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

Brandon Lake and Cody Johnson with a Cowboy Praise on KNDI Bluff Country 103.5. It's Eric with you. Luke Combs and the latest from Ronnie Atkins on the way after Sammy Kershaw. Sitting

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Truth, the years are short. Rodney Atkins' new song on KNDI Bluff Country. Every Thursday morning, got a chance to win $47 in shopping money with the item of the week from Horse Falls and Lansing. We give it away during Throwback Thursday with myself and Kathy. 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

0: Waylon Willie, just to satisfy you on KNDI Bluff Country 103.5. These people were very satisfied, very happy. They won our May Beef Month giveaway. Who are the six big winners? 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
6: Mainly cloudy skies expected this afternoon, with daytime highs approaching 79. Winds out of the east, 8 to 15 miles per hour. Mainly cloudy skies expected again tonight. Lows dip down to about 54. Daytime highs approaching 77. Tomorrow, cloudy skies with a few peaks of sun. I'm meteorologist Kara Foster on Bluff Country 103.5 KNEI. 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

0: The Tri-States Country Station, KNDI Bluff Country 103.5. Just like clockwork, coming up at 5 o'clock, it is Kyle Petty's Back Then Again Countdown with Charlie and Debbie. And then at 7, it's Country Gold with Steve Harmon right here on KNDI.
1: I'd

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1: I'm Carmen Roberts. Iran accuses President Trump of stalling by making excessive demands during negotiations. President has yet to say whether he has approved a deal. And GOP Senator Rick Scott tells Fox News he's hopeful, but...
2: I'm hopeful Trump can get a deal. I'm very pessimistic that'll happen. So I think we're going to have to go back and destroy the Revolutionary Guards. The only way they're not going to have nuclear weapons.
1: The NTSB

0: He says a bus involved in yesterday's deadly crash in Virginia failed to slow with traffic ahead of a construction zone.
1: The motor coach struck the rear of the traffic queue, causing a chain reaction crash involving multiple other vehicles.
0: NTSB board member Tom Chapman at an afternoon press conference. That crash killed five and injured more than 40. 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
9: Mainly cloudy tonight with lows around 54. Easterly winds 8 to 15 miles per hour. Highs level off around 77. Tomorrow, cloudy skies with a few peaks of sun. Lows level off around 56. Tomorrow night, chance for showers. Upper 70s, Monday, low 80s, Tuesday. I'm meteorologist Kara Foster on Bluff Country 103.5 KNEI. Right now, 78.

0: Excuse me. It's 2019. Captain Marvel became the first female-led superhero film to gross over $1 billion.
1: Prove to me you can beat me back!
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0: Game of Thrones concluded with its fifth season, wrapping up the story of the Seven Kingdoms.
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7: Welcome in once again to the musical Wayback Machine, known as Kyle Petty's Back Then Again Country Countdown. Buckled in next to the NASCAR legend, we're Charlie and Debbie. I was the only one in our house that was into Game of Thrones. And not only were Debbie and our son not into it, they treated my fandom with eye-rolling disdain. Do you have anything that you're into that the rest of your family just makes you sort of sail that ship alone?
8: Yes, it's a, I think it's either a BBC show or it's a European show, and I don't think they've made it in the last 10 or 15 years. It's called The Farming Life. And it follows a bunch of farmers from Scotland, and they raise sheep and cattle, and it's their everyday life. And it is the most soothing, peaceful show. I'm telling you, I don't know. And even Morgan would come in. Morgan's told all my family about it, and they've looked it up, and they just look at me like I have three heads. But it is the greatest show in the world. It's called The Farming Life.
7: So keeping up with the Scottish sheep herders.
8: Yes, that's exactly right. And I have to do the subtitles because I can't understand them. That's the best.
9: Well, I guess you could count sheep if you're having trouble sleeping, right? Well, one thing we're all together on are the 20 biggest songs in country music from this week in 2019. And kicking things off is a song co-written by his son Bubba Strait and longtime collaborator Dean Dillon. Here's country king George Strait and Every Little Honky Tonk, number 20 on Kyle Petty's Back Then Again Country Countdown with Charlie and Debbie.

0: Up from 20 and on its way to becoming Jason Aldean's 21st number one, that's Rearview Town. Number 19 on Kyle Petty's Back Then Again Country Countdown.
1: A new survey polled various proverbs to see which ones people actually agreed with. Generally agreed upon phrases include actions speak louder than words. That was like a 92% agreement. Honesty is the best policy. Never judge a book by its cover. The most heavily disagreed proverbs included, if you can't beat them, join them. The customer is always right. You can't teach an old dog new tricks. Now, where are you on proverbs? Are you believe in those and you don't believe in? What do you stand?
2: No. Yeah, so there are some. It's a fact that early bird does not always get the worm. I used to get up really early and go to work every day at 6 o'clock. Never got a raise, never got anything. But of course, I work for my dad. So that's probably that answers that question. So the early bird does not get the worm. And the other one is a penny saved is a foolish penny because you need to spend it on a good time. That's kind of the way I look at it.
0: I've never heard that before.
1: I haven't heard that.
0: It's a new one that I am here for that.
2: A penny saved is a penny earned. And I'm saying a penny saved is foolish. You just need to spend it. Go ahead and spend it while you got your... Listen, there's no reason to leave an inheritance. Go out big. That's what I'm going to say.
1: I'm telling my in-laws to save that. I mean, I see them doing some home improvements. I'm like, wait a minute.
2: That's not helping you. That's
0: at
2: not
0: all.
1: Right.
2: At all. That's
1: right.
2: Not helping you.
0: Yeah, no, my dad has a dishwasher and an oven that he loves to go, look what I can do with it on my phone.
2: Oh,
0: and
2: no
0: I'm
2: way.
0: Thinking, I could pay off my son's college loans.
1: Yeah. I mean, I'm just watching it all go up in smoke.
2: I hear you on that one.
3: Number 18.
0: Up from 19 is the second single from Eric Church's 6th album, Desperate Man. This is some of it. Number 18 this week in 2019 on Kyle Petty's Back Then Again Country Countdown.

0: music critic Robert K. Orman described the song as life lessons delivered with eloquence and expression, craftsmanship and heart in every note, from the lyric to the brain-tickling production touches. Eric Church, Some of It, number 18 this week in 2019.
1: Now we're going live from the infield on Kyle Petty's Back Then Again Country Countdown with Charlie and Debbie.
2: Released as the second single from his album of the year, Chief, this would become Eric Church's first number one song. This week, Drink in My Hand is live from the infield on Kyle Petty's Back Then Again Country Countdown with Charlie and Debbie.

0: Taste of Country gave the song 4.5 stars out of 5, writing that it is, quote, rowdy and fun, and should easily become the most successful song of Eric Church's 3-album career. This week, Drink in My Hand is live from the infield.
1: We're barreling into turn one, and up next, a song destined to become the 6th number one for Dan and Shay. As Kyle Petty's Back Then Again Country Countdown rolls on.
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12: Mainly cloudy tonight with lows around 54. Easterly winds 8 to 15 miles per hour. Highs level off around 77. Tomorrow, cloudy skies with a few peaks of sun. Lows level off around 56. Tomorrow night, chance for showers. Upper 70s, Monday, low 80s.
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0: In August, that would turn into Dan and Shay's sixth number one. This week in 2019, All to Myself moves from 19 to 17 on Kyle Petty's Back Then Again Country Countdown with Charlie and Debbie.
1: All right, as we're recording this show, you've just come off the annual Petty Fest weekend in Level Cross. The pictures were great. One in particular had your boys on a fence looking at this astonishing line of cars trying to get onto the property. And it struck me, at what point did you realize that your life was not normal? Have your boys reached a point where they realized that Peepaw isn't like everybody else's grandfather?
2: Yeah, so I've probably told you before. I was probably in the second or third grade. We went to a racetrack in Greenville, South Carolina. And it was my dad and David Pearson and Bobby Isaac and the Allisons and everybody. And I had a kid from school with me. And he was just amazed at all these race car drivers. And I just thought, until that time, honestly, that almost everybody's father had a race car.
1: Right.
2: I just thought that was normal. My boys still, they've not got to that point yet. You know what I mean? They look at Peepaw's house like if Mickey Mouse was their granddaughter. You know what I mean? It's like an amusement park, and there's something always happening. You know what I mean? The man, hey, let's go to the Man in the Hat Land. You know what I mean? Let's go to Peepaw's. It's that kind of thing. So they still don't quite grasp that he was ever in a race car. They know he's around race cars and stuff, but they're not there yet.
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1: Spending another week at 15 on its march to the top of the chart. That's Luke Bryan and Knocking Boots on Kyle Petty's Back Then Again Country Countdown.
2: Back to Petty Fest for a second. Look, we're amazed at all that has been licensed with your dad's likeness or name on it. Does it surprise you sometimes what people have that you didn't even know about? There's a picture, for instance, on your Instagram of one of the craziest neckties we've ever seen.
3: What was crazy about that tie?
2: I think, did it have your picture
3: on
2: it?
3: Yes, it had my picture. Why are you saying it's crazy?
2: It was a, shall we say, vintage picture.
3: Yeah, well, it was vintage. Yeah, it was. And that guy showed up with that necktie, and I was like, and he's a honey man. He always brings honey, and a great guy from the mountains of North Carolina. But he showed up in that tie, and I hadn't seen one of those ties in 1,000 years. I am constantly amazed at what was a souvenir or was made at some point in time. I mean, they had Richard Petty shampoo, Richard Petty chicken on a stick. We've talked about that before.
1: I didn't know we had shampoo.
3: Oh, he had shampoo.
2: Oh,
3: man.
2: Wow.
3: And it came in these little, The shampoo came in a hat bottle, and the conditioner came in a car bottle. You know what I mean? It was that kind of thing. So you had a hat and a car, and something strange like that. But I am constantly amazed. Now, let's be real clear here. Nobody ever got rich off any of these ingenious ideas. But I thought the tie, I'm a little depressed right now. A little hurt that you thought that tie was wacky. I thought the tie looked good, man. I tried to buy it off of it.
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1: 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Number 14 on Kyle Petty's Back Then Again Country Countdown with Charlie and Debbie.

0: The music video features Brett Eldridge's dog, Edgar, and shows them doing things together, including having a candlelit steak dinner and riding in a motorcycle and sidecar. On its way to a peak at number two, this week in 2019, Love Someone is number 14.
1: Turn two this week is upon us, and on the other side, a quote-unquote baby-making song from Florida Georgia Line. As Kyle Petty's Back Then Again Country Countdown races on.
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3: 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And he got hammered by Ryan Preece. 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

0: Tyler Hubbard of Florida Georgia Line referred to that one as quote unquote baby making songs. Well, one up from 14 to 13 this week in 2019. That's FGL and Talk You Out of It on Kyle Petty's Back Then Again Country Countdown with Charlie and Debbie.
1: A major happening in 2019 was that fire that destroyed the spire and the roof of Notre Dame Paris. I did some research. Construction on Notre Dame began in 1163, was completed in 1260. For those of you keeping score, that's only 500 years before we were even a dot as a country. What or where is the oldest place that you've been or visited?
2: You know what? That's a great question. I have no idea. I remember going to London. And the first time I ever went to London was early 90s. Robin Pemberton, who was my crew chief, and I went over there for a motorsports show. And we stayed in a hotel. And the hotel was built in like late 1600s, early 1700s, whatever it was. Anyhow, and we got to talking about it. And we were staying in a building that was built 75 years before America, before the Declaration of Independence. You know what I mean?
1: Yeah.
2: And you think, oh my gosh. And we have nothing old in this country. There is not, when you go to Europe, there is nothing old in America. They can talk about whatever they want to, but there's just nothing old. So I think when Morgan and I were at Goodwood and stuff, we traveled through traveled through the area, a lot of areas over there in Oxford and all that stuff. And you see the college and you see the old buildings and the old churches. I mean, they're all 1600, 1700 stuff. So I'm not sure I've been as far back as 500 years, unless you go to Level Cross and it's been around. I told you it's the center of the universe. It was part of the Big Bang. So yes, maybe Level Cross is the place. Maybe that's my deal.
0: Maybe so. That's where it all started. Nominated for Single, Song, and Video of the Year by the CMA is the title cut of Maren Morris's album, Girl. Number 12 this week in 2019 on Kyle Petty's Back Then Again Country Countdown with Charlie and Debbie.

0: Miss Me More would reach number two on the chart, and Kelsey Ballerini named her tour after the song that, this week in 2019, spends another week at 11.
1: And just like that, we've narrowed the field to 10 songs this week with a shot at taking country music's checkered flag. On the way, we'll hear from Thomas Rhett and not one, but two songs from Luke Combs. Plus, a confession from our practically narcoleptic NASCAR legend, courtesy of the Ask Kyle Anything mailbag, as Kyle Petty's Back Then Again Country Countdown continues the race for number one in 10 seconds.
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4: News, I'm Angelo Bavaro. Anti-ICE protests continue outside Delaney Hall ICE Detention Center in New Jersey.
5: Overnight, we saw an attempt by the state police to establish a safe zone for protesters to give them an area to protest peacefully. That simply did not work, as police marching in with shields to try and clear the road, some police on horseback as well, eventually launching pepper spray after they were attacked.
4: The U.S. military stopped a merchant ship trying to break through its blockade of Iranian ports.
6: Despite President Trump saying that it sounded like he was going to lift the U.S. blockade over the Strait of Hormuz, CENTCOM putting out a new statement making it very clear that is not the case.
4: This as we wait on the White House for any decisions regarding a deal with Iran. That was Fox's Jeff Paul. 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
12: Lows level off around 55 tonight under partly cloudy skies. Winds out of the east, 8 to 15 miles per hour. High temperatures reach up to 77. Tomorrow, cloudy skies with a few peaks of sun. Partly cloudy skies. Tomorrow night, chance of rain showers. Lows dip down to about 56. I'm meteorologist Kara Foster on Bluff Country 103.5 KNEI. Right now, 77.
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0: Captain Marvel became the first female-led superhero film to gross over $1 billion.
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0: Game of Thrones concluded with its fifth season, wrapping up the story of the Seven Kingdoms.
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0: Holding on for dear life alongside the NASCAR legend, we're Charlie and Debbie with Dan and Shay's very first number one song. This week in 2019, making its way back down the chart, falling 8 to 10. This is Speechless on Kyle Petty's Back Then Again Country Countdown with Charlie and Debbie.

0: Lee Bryce said that song is, quote, a natural throwback to the small town he grew up in, where rumors travel quickly, be they true or false. This week in 2019, Rumor spends another week at number 9.
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2: Taste of Country called this song, quote, personal, like almost every song on the album. Well, on a personal note, this was the first dance for a dear friend of ours at his wedding. So every time I hear it played, I think of the smile on his face, swinging his bride around the dance floor for the first time that night. This week, here's Lee Bryce and I Don't Dance, an unscheduled pit stop on Kyle Petty's Back Then Again Country Countdown with Charlie and Debbie.
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0: Roughstock gave the song 4 stars out of 5, writing that the production and melody behind the lyrics is right in the core pocket of what Lee Bryce does best. Lee would take the title cut to his third album all the way to number one. This week, I Don't Dance is an unscheduled pit stop.
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0: 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This week, Fiona in Richmond, Virginia writes, Kyle, I heard a stat on the radio not long ago that nearly 25% of us have fallen asleep in the doctor's office. I think I remember you saying that from an early age, you could fall asleep just about anywhere. Now, that being said, where have you fallen asleep that people would not believe?
4: Okay, so I will tell you this. Two stories real quick. I got on a plane one day and sat down and just leaned up against the window there and went to sleep. And the way they came on right before, they said the plane's going to be delayed about 15 or 20 minutes, and I went to sleep. And the next thing I know, there is a flight attendant, and she's shaking me, and she's waking me up. And I'm like, have we landed? And she said, no. She said, we've been sitting here 2.5 hours. We haven't taken off yet. She said, it's been delayed that long, but they're changing planes and changing gates. I just sat down and went to sleep. But honestly, the place where people wouldn't think, but almost every race car driver that I know at some point in time has, is in a race car. You get a rain delay. Or you get a wreck or a red flag. And used to, we'd get a rain delay, and they'd come out and they'd put a cover on the car. And it was pitch black in that car. And it was warm, and you were wet from sweating.
0: And you stay under the cover?
4: Yeah. Well, there's no reason to get out. Man, it's a headache to get in and out of those things. So you just sit there, and you go to sleep. And the next thing you know, somebody's tapping you on the top of your helmet, and it's like, hey, it's time to go back racing again.
1: So
4: and
1: you literally, just race again. On comms, you could hear.
4: Yeah, you just go to sleep. Yeah, yeah, exactly. Yeah, and that, listen, Neil Bonnet, Earnhardt, my dad, Dale Emden accused my dad of going to sleep in the middle of a race one time and hitting the wall with the front stretch. But yeah, you could go to sleep in a race car.
0: And then they tap on it and open up the cover like you're a groundhog.
4: Yeah, and then the next thing you know, you got to go run 200 miles an hour.
1: Again, reach out anytime to Ask Kyle. 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
1: Rising from number 10 is the first single from the Eli Young Band's compilation album, This Is Eli Young Band Greatest Hits. Here's Love Ain't on Kyle Petty's Back Then Again Country Countdown. Hotel.

0: That became the Eli Young Band's first number one in nearly 6 years, after Drunk Last Night reached the top of the chart in December of 2013. Love Ain't, up two from 10 to 8 this week in 2019.
1: Another musical lap in the books, another one closer to number one. And up next, the seventh best Thomas Rhett song of all time. We'll explain as Kyle Petty's Backed In Again Country Countdown with Charlie and Debbie rolls on.
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13: Lows level off around 55 tonight under partly cloudy skies. Winds out of the east, 8 to 15 miles per hour. High temperatures reach up to 77. Tomorrow, cloudy skies with a few peaks of sun. Partly cloudy skies. Tomorrow night, chance of rain showers. Lows dip down to about 56. I'm meteorologist Kara Foster on Bluff Country 103.5 KNEI. 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

0: Random fact for you. Center Point Road, American Songwriter, and Taste of Country both ranked the song number 7 on their list of the greatest Thomas Rhett songs. 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
1: Chase Rice has had a really interesting life. We've talked before about him finishing runner-up on Survivor Nicaragua, but did you know that he was a linebacker for the North Carolina Tar Heels? Wait, there's more. After graduating from North Carolina, Rice was selected to join the Hendrick Motorsports pit crew as the rear tire changer for Ryan Newman's Nationwide Series car. He also worked on Jimmy Johnson's sprint car and won 2 championships with that Lowe's team. We haven't really talked about the athleticism on these pit crews nowadays. Compare the dude who used to be in you or your dad's pits to those today.
2: Yeah. So the guys that are on the pit crews today are just like Rice. You just talked about him. Athletic. They come from other sports. The guys that used to be on the pit crew, they got up out of a Lazy Boy and they came across the wall and they changed the tire and then they went back and sat in the Lazy Boy. That's it. Now, and I say that kind of tongue in cheek, but that's kind of the way it was, because the guys that did the pit stuff and changed tires and carried tires and jacked the car and gas, they worked on the car. These guys don't work on cars. These guys never touch cars, the guys that are pit crew members now. The only time they ever touch a car is for that 9 seconds when they have a pit stop. That's the only time. They're not allowed to touch a car because they know nothing about it. Dale Inman, who was my dad's crew chief, made hotel reservations, made plane reservations, made sure that we had rides to and from the racetrack, made sure we had per diem, made sure we got up on time, called the pit races from the pit box, and changed right front tire. He did all of that. That was just one of his many duties. So when you look at the guys that work now, they are truly athletes. When you looked at the guys that used to do it, they were athletes when they were 15 and 16. Okay? They were long past what we would refer to as athletes.
0: Falling from 4 this week in 2019 is linebacker, tire changer, Survivor contestant, and country singer Chase Rice with Eyes on You. Number 6 on Kyle Petty's Back Then Again Country Countdown with Charlie and Debbie.
3: We've been to both Carolinas, seen a big Montana sky, driven up and down the coast a few times, London, Paris, paradise. But ain't got much memory, other scenes come to think I missed them all. 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

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And you still talk about that moon that I can't recall, but God, I saw.

0: towards Moab and up that way. It doesn't make any difference. Utah is the most beautiful state you have ever been in. The way the sun shines on the rocks, you go down the Bryce Canyon up to Moab. There's a place called Hole in the Rock. That there's a convenience store where they've blasted this thing out and you go up in this rock.
1: That's cool.
0: I mean, there's so many cool places and so much to see. It is a beautiful, beautiful place. I tell Morgan all the time, if I couldn't live close to the center of the universe and level cross, I would be in Utah.
2: Co-writer Devin Dawson stated that he and his collaborators wrote the song on a Thursday. Blake Shelton heard it, and by Monday, he had recorded it. This week in 2019, God's Country grabs the checkered flag. Number one on Kyle Petty's Back Then Again Country Countdown with Charlie and Debbie.